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0: Donc c'était ZS, Directeur Voleur, suivi de Touré Kunda avec Emma Emma, et enfin Mama Sissoko, Commissariat. 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
1: Tape collection gets bigger every minute. I find it very hard to fit the music to the mood, and there's nothing worse than to make the wrong choice. Except to sort right through and find nothing suitable. But then I find just the right thing. But then I find just the right thing. But then I find just the right thing. But then I find just the right thing. But then I find just the right thing. But then I find just the right thing.

Cause sweetheart, upstart, you Desdemona to my Odysseus. Started this level bliss against the tits of others, and I came winning. Think again, my well-laced vixen, on my missions, missing you, and in return you turned a trick or two for clues I never rode with. So knit you set with perfume letters, and then it's me at sea in the port, a dirty

0: I'll leave a message. I'll call you back if it's possible. An emergency. Real, real important. Call 911 because I can't help you.
1: Voilà, on vient de s'écouter Dilated People, You Can Hide, You Can Run. Juste avant, c'était Dr. Israel, Sensei Milia. Et juste avant, c'était Jackson and His Computer Band, TV Dogs, sur Radio Canut.

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1: The beautiful thing about music is that everybody hears it differently. Some people just put the song on, they hear the song, and they like the song, the song, the song. They hear the melody, they hear what the artist is saying. Somebody else digs the guitar, someone else digs this, someone else, you know, breaks it down. There's a part. Some people just hear the song. 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
1: Je vais abandonner le chant pour rester assis. 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

Tous les mardis 21h, 23h. 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Manji Style. Man Ganju. 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
1: 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Get some little second-hand tune. I come down, I got them up, play the original. 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